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I am

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We will fly at a height of 12,000 feet. Our flight will last approximately 2 hours.

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I want her to remember music is my best friend.